paid is enough to lift an old man from his knees. Like the piece of a puzzle he's been looking for, he's been leaning to die. Now he's coming back for more.

There's a look of war in the way that you go, but the lead in your arrow is loose, don't you know? And all that you've got is lost in the game of picking your pocket for someone to blame.

I am soft as baby's breath. 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Well, if I was you, I'd stay strapped in, cause all

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The end is the beginning. 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Accepting and forgiving. Living is the ending. The end of the beginning.

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That baby talk, I like it like that.

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Do you like the experience too? Right now I could scream and punch you. This new feeling of wanting to recruit.

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shred. The wedding present swerved a dent in the road where my head went when I fell. I wonder if they know who David Gedge is, and how long I've left with all these thoughts before I reach the gates of hello.

it on the back of the plastic chair. I lean in with a grin and ask Jane again, what's really going on upstairs in there? And you want to, I add. I hate seeing her face look so sad. Still just me in a one-way conversation with the best friend that

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And when she finally spoke, she spoke vague. But through the haze and the smoke, what she said really resonated. She looked sane again, plain as day, engaged and reanimated. Like the problems of play that was plaguing me too. Maybe she already knew. Maybe we were on the same page. Or did Rye drop by to say hi on the same day? Tried to explain what was really going on when I lied for the sake of my pride to save face. The real dilemma I was grappling with wasn't anything to do with the band and the shit that I do or don't give. It was the grit of my own past. No matter how good I can get, I know it won't last. Let go, slow down. I'm on the only road I've ever known, begging to go fast. But even if I never look back,

out to Jane as we headed for the door. Had my head in my hands, feet dragging on the floor. As I laugh real awkward, thoughtless talking, probably get a good song from this. I said, walking out, hey, Jane said, plain as day. Some things aren't just yours to be giving away. Whatever comes next, know that you're making a start, but at the cost that it comes for some. Have a heart, man, art isn't everything, anything like that. You wanna get off your chest, get a therapist. Save it for a friend or say it with a weird fake name on the internet. I was shivering, she was giggling. I told you that the winter in Berlin is fucking punishing. Next time you visit him, visit late spring. Oh, you poor thing, come here, she said lovingly, pulling me in. And I still hadn't asked how her summer had been. I never did, just slipped from her grasp suddenly. Trouble's gonna bubble if you want a bit. So why am I always running like it's coming for me?

They were attacked. Lost the art. But they say it's okay. They got some magic pills beneath the bar. They used to say, don't you dare dream. The killer lead on one time. There was too much said, and now they're gone. They said, did you hear about that family that burnt down in the house? I hear the word.

They wanted to walk to the river. They wanted a tide to take them away. So while they're living, they can watch the hate fall away.

sign in the garden when we drove past today. Under offer, it says. We always promised we'd go and view the old house when it went on the market, just to see how it looks after all these years, with those big extensions, the new windows and doors. So we looked it up online and had a flick through the brochure. It was fucking heartbreaking. They've ripped out the bespoke couch from the back room where we used to play the snares and demolished the corner where we put the Christmas tree. They've moved the kitchen to where the garage was and built a granny flat right over into the garden, that beautiful garden where I built your swing. And remember where Mum's cabinet was, the one with the statuette she claimed was haunted? And you could stand there and look out at the trees. All you can see from there now is concrete. And the front porch, where I would intercept all those letters from school, and where I launched our dad through the window, that's all gone too. Our old bedrooms are pretty much intact though, apart from the new bad layout and tacky decor. It's funny to know all those monsters we drew on the walls are still there, hidden underneath that awful wallpaper. It's an architectural crime, that's what it is. This gorgeous old modernist house, designed with love in its form and functions, all destroyed now by bad taste and disrespect. It's like the

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0: war Musik aus Hildesheim. 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

The mission began before first light. The Marines illuminating their targets with flares. Resistance was patchy, but in places there were fierce firefights as Iraqi hardliners dug in. The Marines had air support and artillery as backup, but this was the first full-scale commando attack since the Falklands War more than 20 years ago. Operation James, as it was called, was planned here at brigade headquarters. Senior officers plotting

0: Yes, Massive, this is Alba Rosie, and you are listening to Radio Town Coolie. 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
1: On a debut album, bro? She said, like, leave a comment. It's like, leave a comment. Like, on a debut album.
2: Boy, I'm about to do again.
1: He said, like,
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0: this life is going cycle. 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
1: I'm feeling like this life is going cycle. 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